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Give me a time and place, I rendezvous it, I fly to it, I beat you there. Girl, you know I got you, us, trust, a couple things I can't spell without you.

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0: Open up, man.
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0: I don't know how I let this happen.
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0: The girl next door, you know?
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0: I don't know what to do.
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0: before you go, there's something I want you to have.
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0: Well, baby, I went down and got it for you.

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